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Fill up your bag and I fill up your plate. 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

0: Latine Nord.
1: 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Our colors will fade eventually, so if our time is running out, day after day, we'll make the mundane a masterpiece. 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

0: comes to trap. 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DJ innovator when it comes to trap. Scratching my thighs.
1: Oh yeah.
0: 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Scratching my thighs.